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10: Tonight, expect possible showers and thunderstorms after 9 p.m. under mostly cloudy conditions, with temperatures dropping to 57. Tomorrow, anticipate intermittent showers and thunderstorms before 3 p.m. with a high

0: high near 82. Southeast winds will be blowing at 10 to 15 miles per hour. Tomorrow night, temperatures will fall to 64, with a slight chance of rain showers and thunderstorms. On Monday, partly sunny with a high near 82, and possible showers and thunderstorms. Tuesday, expect showers and thunderstorms, with temperatures peaking near 79 and dropping to around 74 in the afternoon.
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2: Tonight, expect possible showers and thunderstorms after 9 p.m. under mostly cloudy conditions, with temperatures dropping to 57. Tomorrow, anticipate intermittent showers and thunderstorms before 3 p.m. with a high near 82. Southeast winds will be blowing at 10 to 15 miles per hour. Tomorrow night, temperatures will fall to 64, with a slight chance of rain showers and thunderstorms. On Monday, partly sunny with a high near 82 and possible showers and thunderstorms. Tuesday, expect showers and thunderstorms, with temperatures peaking near 79 and dropping to around 74 in the afternoon.
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6: Tonight, expect mostly cloudy skies with a low of 57 and potential showers after 11 p.m. Tomorrow, anticipate a high near 79 with intermittent thunderstorms throughout the day, particularly between 10 a.m. and noon. Tomorrow night, partly cloudy conditions prevail with a low around 67 and possible rain showers. Monday brings a high near 82 and likely thunderstorms. Tuesday, temperatures will peak near 79 before dropping to around 74 in the afternoon, accompanied by showers and thunderstorms.

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1: Tonight, expect mostly cloudy skies with a low of 57 and potential showers after 11 p.m. Tomorrow, anticipate a high near 79 with intermittent thunderstorms throughout the day, particularly between 10 a.m. and noon. Tomorrow night, partly cloudy conditions prevail with a low around 67 and possible rain showers. Monday brings a high near 82 and likely thunderstorms. Tuesday, temperatures will peak near 79 before dropping to around 74 in the afternoon, accompanied by showers and thunderstorms.
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0: with a low around 67 and possible rain showers. Monday brings a high near 82 and likely thunderstorms. Tuesday, temperatures will peak near 79 before dropping to around 74 in the afternoon, accompanied by showers and thunderstorms.
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potato chips, do you have just one or two? 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Of course not. 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Bucky Country. Go ahead, we got more. 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
2: The Pittsburgh Steelers are re-signing quarterback Aaron Rodgers to a one-year deal. His head coach is now Mike McCarthy, ex of Green Bay. Rodgers will turn 43 in December. The Buffalo Sabres are still alive in the NHL playoffs with a Game 6 comeback victory at Montreal. Down 3-1 early, beat the Canadiens 8-3, and now Buffalo will host Game 7 on Monday. The NBA has a second-round Game 7 Sunday, Cleveland at Detroit. At the PGA Championship, Rory McIlroy is 3 shots back of Alex Smalley of the U.S. The Preakness was won by Napoleon Solo. At an MMA fight in Los Angeles, Ronda Rousey retired after defeating Gina Carano in 17 seconds. To baseball, the Philadelphia Phillies won 6-0 at Pittsburgh, winning pitcher Christopher Sanchez with a complete game and 13 strikeouts. St. Louis sent the Royals to a 6th straight loss. Dodgers sent the Angels to a 5th straight.
3: Tonight, expect mostly cloudy skies with a low of 57 and potential showers after 11 p.m. Tomorrow, anticipate a high near 79 with intermittent thunderstorms throughout the day, particularly between 10 a.m. and noon. Tomorrow night, partly cloudy conditions prevail with a low around 60.

0: 7 and possible rain showers. Monday brings a high near 82 and likely thunderstorms. Tuesday, temperatures will peak near 79 before dropping to around 74 in the afternoon, accompanied by showers and thunderstorms.
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2: The Pittsburgh Steelers are re-signing quarterback Aaron Rodgers to a one-year deal. His head coach is now Mike McCarthy, ex of Green Bay. Rodgers will turn 43 in December. The Buffalo Sabres are still alive in the NHL playoffs with a Game 6 comeback victory at Montreal. Down 3-1 early, beat the Canadiens 8-3, and now Buffalo will host Game 7 on Monday. The NBA has a second-round Game 7 Sunday, Cleveland at Detroit. At the PGA Championship, Rory McIlroy is three shots back of Alex Smalley of the U.S. The Preakness was won by Napoleon Solo. At an MMA

0: fight in Los Angeles, Ronda Rousey retired after defeating Gina Carano in 17 seconds. To baseball, the Philadelphia Phillies won 6-0 at Pittsburgh, winning pitcher Christopher Sanchez with a complete game and 13 strikeouts. St. Louis sent the Royals to a 6th straight loss. Dodgers sent the Angels to a 5th straight.
1: Tonight, expect mostly cloudy skies with a low of 57 and potential showers after 11 p.m. Tomorrow, anticipate a high near 79 with intermittent thunderstorms throughout the day, particularly between 10 a.m. and noon. Tomorrow night, partly cloudy conditions prevail with a low around 67 and possible rain showers. Monday brings a high near 82 and likely thunderstorms. Tuesday, temperatures will peak near 79 before dropping to around 74 in the afternoon, accompanied by showers and thunderstorms.
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3: Bucky Country!

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2: The Pittsburgh Steelers are re-signing quarterback Aaron Rodgers to a one-year deal. His head coach is now Mike McCarthy, ex of Green Bay. Rodgers will turn 43 in December. The Buffalo Sabres are still alive in the NHL playoffs with a Game 6 comeback victory at Montreal. Down 3-1 early, beat the Canadiens 8-3, and now Buffalo will host Game 7 on Monday. The NBA has a second-round Game 7 Sunday, Cleveland at Detroit. At the PGA Championship, Rory McIlroy is 3 shots back of Alex Smalley of the U.S. The Preakness was won by Napoleon Solo. At an MMA fight in Los Angeles, Ronda Rousey retired after defeating Gina Carano in 17 seconds. To baseball, the Philadelphia Phillies won 6-0 at Pittsburgh, winning pitcher Christopher Sanchez with a complete game and 13 strikeouts. St. Louis sent the Royals to a 6th straight loss. Dodgers sent the Angels to a 5th straight.
3: Tonight, expect mostly cloudy skies with a low of 57 and potential showers after 11 p.m. Tomorrow, anticipate a high near 79 with intermittent thunderstorms throughout the day, particularly between 10 a.m. and noon. Tomorrow night, partly cloudy conditions prevail with a low around 67 and possible rain showers. Monday brings a high near 82 and likely thunderstorms. Tuesday, temperatures will peak near 79 before dropping to around 74 in the afternoon, accompanied by showers and thunderstorms.

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2: The Pittsburgh Steelers are re-signing quarterback Aaron Rodgers to a one-year deal. His head coach is now Mike McCarthy, ex of Green Bay. Rodgers will turn 43 in December. The Buffalo Sabres are still alive in the NHL playoffs with a Game 6 comeback victory at Montreal. Down 3-1 early, beat the Canadiens 8-3, and now Buffalo will host Game 7 on Monday. The NBA has a second-round Game 7 Sunday, Cleveland at Detroit. At the PGA Championship, Rory McIlroy is three shots back of Alex Smalley of the U.S. The Preakness was won by Napoleon Solo. At an MMA fight in Los Angeles, Ronda Rousey retired after defeating Gina Carano in 17 seconds. To baseball, the Philadelphia Phillies won 6-0 at Pittsburgh, winning pitcher Christopher Sanchez with a complete game and 13 strikeouts. St. Louis sent the Royals to a 6th straight loss. Dodgers sent the Angels to a 5th straight.
3: Tonight, expect mostly cloudy skies with a low of 57 and potential showers after 11 p.m. Tomorrow, anticipate a high near 79 with intermittent thunderstorms throughout the day, particularly between 10 a.m. and noon. Tomorrow night, partly cloudy conditions prevail with a low around 67 and possible rain showers. Monday brings a high near 82 and likely thunderstorms. Tuesday, temperatures will peak near 79 before dropping to around 74 in the afternoon, accompanied by showers and

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1: The Pittsburgh Steelers are re-signing quarterback Aaron Rodgers to a one-year deal. His head coach is now Mike McCarthy, ex of Green Bay. Rodgers will turn 43 in December. The Buffalo Sabres are still alive in the NHL playoffs with a Game 6 comeback victory at Montreal. Down 3-1 early, beat the Canadiens 8-3, and now Buffalo will host Game 7 on Monday. The NBA has a second-round Game 7 Sunday, Cleveland at Detroit. At the PGA Championship, Rory McIlroy is three shots back of Alex Smalley of the U.S. The Preakness was won by Napoleon Solo. At an MMA fight in Los Angeles, Ronda Rousey retired after defeating Gina Carano in 17 seconds. To baseball, the Philadelphia Phillies won 6-0 at Pittsburgh, winning pitcher Christopher Sanchez with a complete game and 13 strikeouts. St. Louis sent the Royals to a 6th straight loss. Dodgers sent the Angels to a 5th straight.
2: Tonight, expect mostly cloudy skies with a low of 57 and potential showers after 11 p.m. Tomorrow, anticipate a high near 79 with intermittent thunderstorms throughout the day, particularly between 10 a.m. and noon. Tomorrow night, partly cloudy conditions prevail with a low around 67 and possible rain showers. Monday brings a high near 82 and likely thunderstorms. Tuesday, temperatures will peak near 79 before dropping to around 74 in the afternoon, accompanied by showers and thunderstorms.
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3: The Pittsburgh Steelers are re-signing quarterback Aaron Rodgers to a one-year deal. His head coach is now Mike McCarthy, ex of Green Bay. Rodgers will turn 43 in December. The Buffalo Sabres are still alive in the NHL playoffs with a Game 6 comeback victory at Montreal. Down 3-1 early, beat the Canadiens 8-3, and now Buffalo will host Game 7 on Monday. The NBA has a second-round Game 7 Sunday, Cleveland at Detroit. At the PGA Championship, Rory McIlroy is three shots back of Alex Smalley of the U.S. The Preakness was won by Napoleon Solo. At an MMA fight in Los Angeles, Ronda Rousey retired after defeating Gina Carano in 17 seconds. To baseball, the Philadelphia Phillies won 6-0 at Pittsburgh, winning pitcher Christopher Sanchez with a complete game and 13 strikeouts. St. Louis sent the Royals to a 6th straight loss. Dodgers sent the Angels to a 5th straight.
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5: Today, expect intermittent showers and thunderstorms until 4 p.m. under mostly cloudy conditions, with a high near 78. An east wind will blow at 10 to 15 miles per hour. Tonight, partly cloudy with a low around 67, and a chance of showers and thunderstorms after 3 a.m. South winds will gust up to 30 miles per hour. Tomorrow, anticipate thunderstorms with a high near 80 and gusty southwest winds. Tomorrow night, more thunderstorms are likely, with lows around 64. Tuesday, expect showers and thunderstorms until 1 p.m., with highs in the mid-70s.
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3: The Pittsburgh Steelers are re-signing quarterback Aaron Rodgers to a one-year deal. His head coach is now Mike McCarthy, ex of Green Bay. Rodgers will turn 43 in December. The Buffalo Sabres are still alive in the NHL playoffs with a Game 6 comeback victory at Montreal. Down 3-1 early, beat the Canadiens 8-3, and now Buffalo will host Game 7 on Monday. The NBA has a second-round Game 7 Sunday, Cleveland at Detroit. At the PGA Championship, Rory McIlroy is 3 shots back of Alex Smalley of the U.S. The Preakness was won by Napoleon Solo. At an MMA fight in Los Angeles, Ronda Rousey retired after defeating Gina Carano in 17 seconds. To baseball, the Philadelphia Phillies won 6-0 at Pittsburgh, winning pitcher Christopher Sanchez with a complete game and 13 strikeouts. St. Louis sent the Royals to a 6th straight loss. Dodgers sent the Angels to a 5th straight.

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0: 78. An east wind will blow at 10 to 15 miles per hour. Tonight, partly cloudy with a low around 67, and a chance of showers and thunderstorms after 3 a.m. South winds will gust up to 30 miles per hour. Tomorrow, anticipate thunderstorms with a high near 80 and gusty southwest winds. Tomorrow night, more thunderstorms are likely, with lows around 64. Tuesday, expect showers and thunderstorms until 1 p.m., with highs in the mid-70s.
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3: The Pittsburgh Steelers are re-signing quarterback Aaron Rodgers to a one-year deal. His head coach is now Mike McCarthy, ex of Green Bay. Rodgers will turn 43 in December. The Buffalo Sabres are still alive in the NHL playoffs with a Game 6 comeback victory at Montreal. Down 3-1 early, beat the Canadiens 8-3, and now Buffalo will host Game 7 on Monday. The NBA has a second-round Game 7 Sunday, Cleveland at Detroit. At the PGA Championship, Rory McIlroy is three shots back of Alex Smalley of the U.S. The Preakness was won by Napoleon Solo. At an MMA fight in Los Angeles, Ronda Rousey retired after defeating Gina Carano in 17 seconds. To baseball, the Philadelphia Phillies won 6-0 at Pittsburgh, winning pitcher Christopher Sanchez with a complete game and 13 strikeouts. St. Louis sent the Royals to a 6th straight loss. Dodgers sent the Angels to a 5th straight.

0: 78. An east wind will blow at 10 to 15 miles per hour. Tonight, partly cloudy with a low around 67, and a chance of showers and thunderstorms after 3 a.m. South winds will gust up to 30 miles per hour. Tomorrow, anticipate thunderstorms with a high near 80 and gusty southwest winds. Tomorrow night, more thunderstorms are likely, with lows around 64. Tuesday, expect showers and thunderstorms until 1 p.m., with highs in the mid-70s.
1: 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And it goes like this, 95.9 Janesville and 99.5 Madison. 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
4: In the NFL, Aaron Rodgers agreed to a one-year deal to remain with the Pittsburgh Steelers. Going into the final round of the PGA Championship, Alex Smalley has a two-shot lead at 6-under par overall. John Rahm is two shots back. Rory McIlroy, Xander Schauffele, and Patrick Reed are three back. In Game 6 of the NHL's Eastern Conference semifinals on Saturday night, the Buffalo Sabres won at Montreal 8-3 to force a Game 7. The Sabres trailed this game 3-1 just 10 minutes and 14 seconds into the first period. In Major League Baseball on Saturday night, the Los Angeles Dodgers defeated the Angels in Anaheim 15-2. Shohei Ohtani, 5 RBI. Casey Schmidt of the Giants clubbed 2 home runs in San Francisco's 6-4 victory over the Athletics.
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9: Today, expect intermittent showers and thunderstorms until 4 p.m. under mostly cloudy conditions with a high near 78. An east wind will blow at 10 to 15 miles per hour. Tonight, partly cloudy with a low around 67 and a chance of showers and thunderstorms after 3 a.m. South winds will gust up to 30 miles per hour. Tomorrow, anticipate thunderstorms with a high near 80 and gusty southwest winds. Tomorrow night, more thunderstorms are likely, with lows around 64. Tuesday, expect showers and thunderstorms until 1 p.m., with highs in the mid-70s.
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0: winner was actually supposed to be revealed tonight on the NBA on Prime at 7:30 Eastern, but oops. Anyway, in the NFL, Aaron Rodgers agreed to a one-year deal to remain with the Pittsburgh Steelers. At the PGA Championship, Alex Smalley has a two-shot lead at 6-under par overall. John Rahm in second place, Rory McIlroy, Xander Schauffele, and Patrick Reed 3 shots back. In Game 6 of the NHL's Eastern Conference semifinals on Saturday night, the Buffalo Sabres won at Montreal 8-3 to force a Game 7. Baseball Saturday night, Shohei Ohtani had 5 RBI as the Dodgers defeated the Angels in Anaheim, 15-2.
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6: Today, expect intermittent showers and thunderstorms until 4 p.m. under mostly cloudy conditions, with a high near 78. An east wind will blow at 10 to 15 miles per hour. Tonight, partly cloudy with a low around 67, and a chance of showers and thunderstorms after 3 a.m. South winds will gust up to 30 miles per hour. Tomorrow, anticipate thunderstorms with a high near 80 and gusty southwest winds. Tomorrow night, more thunderstorms are likely, with lows around 64. Tuesday, expect showers and thunderstorms until 1 p.m., with highs in the mid-70s.
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3: In the NBA, ESPN reports that Shai Gilgeous-Alexander of the Oklahoma City Thunder has won his second consecutive NBA Most Valuable Player Award. In the NFL, Aaron Rodgers agreed to a one-year deal to remain with the Pittsburgh Steelers. Going into the final round of the PGA Championship, Alex Smalley at 6-under par overall has a two-shot lead over John Rahm. Rory McIlroy, Xander Schauffele, and Patrick Reed are all three shots back. In Game 6 of the NHL's Eastern Conference semifinals on Saturday night, the Buffalo Sabres won at Montreal 8-3 to force a Game 7. And in Major League Baseball on Saturday night, the Los Angeles Dodgers beat the Angels in Anaheim 15-2, by 5 RBI from Shohei Ohtani, Casey Schmidt 2 home runs, and the Giants 6-4 win over the Athletics.

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1: This afternoon, expect showers and thunderstorms, mostly before noon, under mostly cloudy conditions. Highs will reach 77, dropping to around 71 later. Winds will be from the southeast at 10 to 15 miles per hour. Tonight, the low will be around 67 with a chance of showers and thunderstorms after 3 a.m. Winds will be from the south at 10 to 15 miles per hour, gusting up to 30 miles per hour. Tomorrow, anticipate showers and thunderstorms with a high near 80 and gusts up to 30 miles per hour. Tomorrow night, lows will be around 64 with more showers and thunderstorms expected. Tuesday, expect highs near 76 with showers and thunderstorms before 1 p.m. and gusts up to 30 miles per hour.
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4: In the NBA, ESPN reported today that Shai Gilgeous-Alexander of the Oklahoma City Thunder has won his second consecutive NBA Most Valuable Player Award. The award winner was supposed to be officially revealed tonight at 7:30 Eastern on Amazon Prime Video before Game 7 between the Pistons and the Cavaliers, but oh, well. Anyway, in the NFL, Aaron Rodgers agreed to a one-year deal to remain with the Pittsburgh Steelers. At the PGA Championship, Alex Smalley, at 6-under par overall, has a two-shot lead over five players, including John Rahm, Rory McIlroy, Xander Schauffele, and Patrick Reed are all three shots back, as is Kurt Kitayama, who just finished a 7-under 63 in the final round. Today's Major League Baseball action gets underway about 15 minutes from now as the Tampa Bay Rays host the Miami Marlins.
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6: This afternoon, expect showers and thunderstorms, mostly before noon, under mostly cloudy conditions. Highs will reach 77, dropping to around 71 later. Winds will be from the southeast at 10 to 15 miles per hour. Tonight, the low will be around 67 with a chance of showers and thunderstorms after 3 a.m. Winds will be from the south at 10 to 15 miles per hour, gusting up to 30 miles per hour. Tomorrow, anticipate showers and thunderstorms with a high near 80 and gusts up to 30 miles per hour. Tomorrow night, lows will be around 64 with more showers and thunderstorms expected. Tuesday, expect highs near 76 with showers and thunderstorms before 1 p.m. and gusts up to 30 miles per hour.
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0: Hey, it's Sarah with you on location. We've got 20 ribeyes for $40 right now. 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

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We're in the Menards parking lot at 2001 Moore Street in Janesville with essential food sales. 20 ribeyes for $40. Right now, we're having a blast out here. Meat is flying off the truck. 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So you're going to want to get down here. We've got 20 ribeyes for $40. It's a huge truckload meat sale. Half price deals are happening while we are here today. There's been a lot of people out here, so you're going to want to be one of those people to get a deal here. You can also check them out on Facebook and Instagram, Essential Foods Direct. 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You're going to want to look for the big tent, the big truck. We are here now at 2001 Moore Street in Janesville.

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1: 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We are in the Menards parking lot at 2001 Moore Street in Janesville with Essential Foods Direct. 20 ribeyes for $40 right now. 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Whatever you got on you, we can take that kind of payment. Look for the big tent and big truck. We are here now at 2001 Moore Street in Janesville, the Menards.

0: And don't be afraid to come up and say hi. We want to know what kind of steak you're getting. Is it the T-bones, the fillets? Maybe you're here for the surf and turf or the premium chicken. I mean, what isn't better than some grilled chicken in the summer? Oh, I mean, on the grill, that is delicious. Or maybe some smoked chicken or pork. Oh, yum. I mean, my mouth is watering just thinking about it, seeing all these people come out here and get these great deals. I am so excited. 20 ribeyes for $40. We are down here in Janesville at 2001 Moore Street at the Menards parking lot.
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5: This afternoon, expect showers and thunderstorms, mostly before noon, under mostly cloudy conditions. Highs will reach 77, dropping to around 71 later. Winds will be from the southeast at 10 to 15 miles per hour. Tonight, the low will be around 67 with a chance of showers and thunderstorms after 3 a.m. Winds will be from the south at 10 to 15 miles per hour, gusting up to 30 miles per hour. Tomorrow, anticipate showers and thunderstorms with a high near 80 and gusts up to 30 miles per hour. Tomorrow night, lows will be around 64 with more showers and thunderstorms expected. Tuesday, expect highs near 76 with showers and thunderstorms before 1 p.m. and gusts up to 30 miles per hour.

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0: It's always on 5 in Margaritaville, come to think of it.
1: Yeah, I heard that.
0: You've been there, haven't you?
1: Yes, sir.
0: I've seen your boat there.
1: I've been

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On 95.9 and 99.5 Bucky Country, we are in the Menards parking lot at 2001 Moore Street in Janesville with Essential Food Sales. 20 ribeyes for $40 right now while we are here today, and we're having a blast out here. Meat is flying off the truck. They just told us that they are extending the same half-price deals for the rest of the day until they're sold out, so you're going to want to get down here. 20 ribeyes for $40 is a huge truckload meat sale. Half-price deals are happening right now until they are sold out, so you're going to want to hurry out here. 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We are in the Menards parking lot at 2001 Moore Street in Janesville. 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You're going to want to take advantage of this. 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All payment forms are accepted, debit, credit, and cash. You're going to want to look for the big truck. We are out here. Come say hi. We are excited to see you. We are at 2001 Moore Street in Janesville. Come out, say hi. We want to see you.

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We are in the Menards parking lot at 2001 Moore Street in Janesville with Essential Food Direct. We are talking about the great deals on meat for the upcoming summer season. 20 ribeyes for $40 right now. Look for the big truck and the big tent. We're having a blast out here. 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These are just amazing deals that we are seeing them make here today with people who are coming up to say hi and get these great deals that you can't see at the grocery store. 20 ribeyes for $40. There are half price deals that are going out the door. 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There are T-bones. There is premium chicken and pork. There's seafood. How about your surf and turf quarter cow deals? 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So you're going to want to come out here. Come meet us. Come check out what meat is available in the truck, because there is so much variety here and we want you to get this great deal. 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

They accept all forms of payment, debit, credit, and cash. We are by the big truck. We are in the big tent. Come hang out for just a little bit. 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We are at 2001 Moore Street in Janesville in the Menards parking lot. Come say hi.

Hey, it's Sarah with You on Location. We've got 20 ribeyes for $40 right now. Look for the big truck and big tent. We are at the Menards parking lot at 2001 Moore Street in Janesville. 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

This afternoon, expect showers and thunderstorms, mostly before noon, under mostly cloudy conditions. Highs will reach 77, dropping to around 71 later. Winds will be from the southeast at 10 to 15 miles per hour. Tonight, the low will be around 67 with a chance of showers and thunderstorms after 3 a.m. Winds will be from the south at 10 to 15 miles per hour, gusting up to 30 miles per hour. Tomorrow, anticipate showers and thunderstorms with a high near 80 and gusts up to 30 miles per hour. Tomorrow night, lows will be around 64 with more showers and thunderstorms expected. Tuesday, expect highs near 76 with showers and thunderstorms before 1 p.m. and gusts up to 30 miles per hour.

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I'm 95.9 and 99.5 Bucky Country. We are in the Menards parking lot at 2001 Moore Street in Janesville with Essential Foods Direct. 20 ribeyes for $40 right now. 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We are here now at 2001 Moore Street in Janesville.

Hey, it's Sarah. I'm 95.9 and 99.5 Bucky Country. We are in the Menards parking lot at 2001 Moore Street in Janesville with Essential Food Direct. 20 ribeyes for $40 right now. We're having a blast out here. Meat is flying off the truck, and they just told us they're extending the same half-price deals for the rest of the day until they are sold out. 20 ribeyes for $40. You cannot beat that price.

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We are here at the big tent by the big truck. 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And you know, what I'm seeing is there are a lot of really great other meats. They've got premium chicken and pork. They've got surf and turf. So how about a really great surf and turf that at your house this summer? I mean, that could be a great like 4th of July barbecue that you've got going on. Surf and turf, 4th of July. 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You got to come check it out. They're going to make a deal with you. 2001 Moore Street in Janesville. Central Foods Direct.

0: It's Sarah on 95.9 and 99.5 Bucky Country. We are in the Menards parking lot at 2001 Moore Street in Janesville with Essential Food Direct. We've got 20 ribeyes for $40 right now. It is just an impeccable deal. Look for the big truck. We are in the big tent right now, and it's at 2001 Moore Street in Janesville. You got to hurry out for half-price barbecue and family packs. Only while supplies last, the meat is flying off the shelf. I am going to be here today from 12 to 4. 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They are great for summer barbecues, Memorial Day, 4th of July. Father's Day is coming up too. 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We are at the Menards parking lot, 2001 Moore Street in Janesville. Come say hi, take a picture, and get a great deal on some meat here today. Don't forget to ask about the great deals that they have. You don't want to miss all of the fantastic variety that they have got here on the truck. Make sure you ask about the variety of meat that we have here. 2001 Moore Street in Janesville, Menards parking lot.
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4: This afternoon, expect showers and thunderstorms, mostly before noon, under mostly cloudy conditions. Highs will reach 77, dropping to around 71 later. Winds will be from the southeast at 10 to 15 miles per hour. Tonight, the low will be around 67 with a chance of showers and thunderstorms after 3 a.m. Winds will be from the south at 10 to 15 miles per hour, gusting up to 30 miles per hour. Tomorrow, anticipate showers and thunderstorms with a high near 80 and gusts up to 30 miles per hour. Tomorrow night, lows will be around 64 with more showers and thunderstorms expected. Tuesday, expect highs near 76 with showers and thunderstorms before 1 p.m. and gusts up to 30 miles per hour.
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We're seeing all kinds of people come out here today and take advantage of this deal for their summer barbecues, Memorial Day, and 4th of July coming up. And don't forget about Father's Day. What dad does not want to receive a big pack of meat for the big day? I mean, the way to his heart is from his stomach, right? I mean, they make it really easy. All payments are accepted, debit, credit, and cash. Look for the big tent. That's where we are, next to the big truck. We are here today until 4 o'clock, 2001 Moore Street in Janesville. Thanks for coming to check us out. We hope to see you soon.

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0: Hey, it's Sarah on 95.9 and 99.5 Bucky Country. We are in the Menards parking lot at 2001 Moore Street in Janesville with essential food sales. 20 ribeyes for $40. 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

Hey, it's Sarah with you on 95.9 and 99.5 Bucky Country. 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Look for the big tent. 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It's next to the big truck. We are here now at 21 Moore Street in Janesville. Come say hi. Get a great deal, pick out a T-bone, 20 ribeyes for $40, or whatever your favorite cut of meat is. We want to know what it is. Come tell us if it's premium chicken, premium pork, surf and turf. Maybe it's a ribeye. 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Maybe that is the deal you were coming for. Come let us know because we want to know what your favorite is. I'm excited about those family packs. That's what's going to go home with me. We are at 2001 Moore Street in Janesville today until 4.

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Hey, it's Sarah with you on 95.9 and 99.5 Bucky Country. We are in the Menards parking lot at 2001 Moore Street in Janesville with essential food sales. 20 ribeyes for $40. That is the sale we've got going on right now. We're having a great time out here listening to some great music, and the meat is flying off the truck. 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

0: We are in the big tent right next to the big truck. We are here now at 2001 Moore Street in Janesville until 4 p.m. We are excited to see you.
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0: Tonight, expect showers and thunderstorms with a low around 66. Winds will be from the south at 15 miles per hour, gusting up to 30 miles per hour. Tomorrow, more showers and thunderstorms are likely, with temperatures reaching near 80. Tomorrow night, anticipate more of the same with a low around 63. Tuesday brings showers and thunderstorms before 1 p.m., with temperatures falling to around 70 in the afternoon. Come Wednesday, we'll see mostly sunny conditions with a high near 61.
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Hey, it's Sarah with you. We've got 20 ribeyes for $40. I'm coming to you on 95.9 and 99.5 Bucky Country. We're in the Menards parking lot at 2001 Moore Street in Janesville with Essential Food Sales. 20 ribeyes for $40. It is a fantastic deal, and it's going on right now. You're going to want to get down here. We're having a blast, and this meat is flying off the truck, but there is still a great selection for you. We are here until 4 o'clock, and you're going to want to get down here. 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Well, there is still time. 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
11: Tonight, expect showers and thunderstorms with a low around 66. Winds will be from the south at 15 miles per hour, gusting up to 30 miles per hour. Tomorrow, more showers and thunderstorms are likely, with temperatures reaching near 80. Tomorrow night, anticipate more of the same with a low around 63. Tuesday brings showers and thunderstorms before 1 p.m., with temperatures falling to around 70 in the afternoon. Come Wednesday, we'll see mostly sunny conditions with a high near 61.
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3: Tonight, expect showers and thunderstorms with a low around 66. Winds will be from the south at 15 miles per hour, gusting up to 30 miles per hour. Tomorrow, more showers and thunderstorms are likely, with temperatures reaching near 80. Tomorrow night, anticipate more of the same, with a low around 63. Tuesday brings showers and thunderstorms before 1 p.m., with temperatures falling to around 70 in the afternoon. Come Wednesday, we'll see mostly sunny conditions with a high near 61.
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